0: canceled.
1: Smith says Alberta will seek clarity through the courts. Stay ahead of the curve and subscribe to the Daily News on Air 106.1 FM for all the latest local happenings sent directly to your inbox. In other news we're looking at today, some dental patients and providers are calling for more clarity under the Canadian Dental Care Plan after pre-authorization requests for crowns and dentures was denied. Uganda has ordered the immediate closure of its borders with Congo as rare Ebola cases surge. And an Alberta-raised Brexit scholar says the province's separation referendum debate is giving him deja vu.
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3: The Toronto Blue Jays look to win the series today against the Miami Marlins. They won yesterday 8-1. In NHL playoff action, the Carolina Hurricanes look to take a 3-1 series lead over the Montreal Canadiens in the East Finals. No games in the NBA playoffs tonight as the New York Knicks already beat the Cleveland Cavaliers in the East Finals. Two athletes with Airdrie school ties were listed on the roster of a Calgary volleyball club that won national gold. Mallory Reynolds and Nicola Gamlin were listed with Canuckstuff Volleyball Club U18, which won the 18U girls division at Volleyball Canada Nationals in Calgary. Tournament results show the team went 9-0, winning 18 sets and losing just one.
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1: Tonight, partly cloudy, chance of showers and a thunderstorm risk. It'll be a low of 11. Tomorrow, sunny early, then a mix of sun and cloud, chance of showers, and we could see a late afternoon thunderstorm risk. The high will be 27. Friday, sunny and a high of 29. Saturday, showers and a high of 17. 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
4: 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Weather-wise, tonight, partly cloudy with showers possible and a thunderstorm risk. It's a low of 11. Tomorrow, sunny, then sun and cloud. Late showers are likely. There's a thunderstorm risk. The high is 27. Friday, sunny and a high of 29. The weekend does cool off and it will be quite rainy. 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
9: 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So the Airdrie RCMP are going to be hosting a youth camp from July 13th to the 17th this summer. It's going to be held locally right here in the city of Airdrie. Camp is going to be free. Food and everything will be provided. 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
10: 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There's going to be applications available for the youth to be picked up at the Airdrie High Schools or the Airdrie RCMP Detachment. Deadline for those applications to be brought back to us is May 29th.
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13: 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Weather-wise, partly cloudy tonight, a low of 11. We could see a chance of showers and a thunderstorm. Tomorrow, sunny, early, late showers are likely. It'll be a high of 27 degrees. Saturday, it does cool off. It's going to be rainy and a high of 17. 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
2: 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With Airdrie forecast to reach 29 degrees today and on Friday, pet and vehicle warnings are back. Airdrie Fire Chief Mike Peary had previously warned in earlier years that crews respond every year to dogs left in superheated vehicles. The Alberta SPCA says even mild summer days can quickly become dangerous inside a parked vehicle. A body has been recovered downstream of the Lower Falls area at Johnston Canyon in Banff National Park. Banff RCMP say officers in Parks Canada responded May 1st to reports of a suspected drowning, but search efforts were not successful at that time because of dangerous water conditions. RCMP sent condolences to the person's family and friends. The Weather Network says Alberta is heading into a warm, mostly dry summer. Its seasonal forecast is calling for above normal temperatures across the province and below normal precipitation in much of Alberta. The Old Farmer's Almanac also points to prairie warmth, but differs on rainfall for the region. We have a full breakdown up on discoveraerdrie.com. Several new Calgary area police and sheriff's animal teams now have their badges. Calgary police recognized newly certified canine drug detection and mounted teams during a ceremony outside the Calgary Police Discovery Center. The service said its canine teams respond to about 5,000 calls each year. Parks Canada is urging special caution on several Banff trails after a black bear followed a solo hiker. The warning covers Boom, Arnica, and Twin Lakes trails, Twin Lakes Campground, and nearby areas. Bear sightings in Banff National Park can be reported to Banff Dispatch. Western premiers ended their Kananaskis meeting earlier this week with calls for unity, faster major project approvals, and more investment in trade corridors. But Alberta's proposed referendum question remained a flashpoint, with BC Premier David Eby saying he disagrees profoundly with the Alberta Premier.
3: I disagree profoundly with Premier Smith's referendum. I think it is a huge mistake. And Premier Smith disagrees with me profoundly about issues related to a pipeline to the North Coast and the North Coast tanker ban.
2: Premier Smith says the October vote is not binding and is meant to test Albertans' views. Environment Canada's lightning map could come in handy as Airdrie faces more thunderstorm risk this week. The map updates every minute and shows recent detected lightning strikes, but it's not a thunderstorm forecast. Environment Canada says people should stay sheltered for at least 30 minutes after the last sound of thunder. Tired of searching for the news? Get it delivered. Sign up for the daily news on discoveraerdrie.com and enjoy local updates right in your email. And here's a look at some other headlines we're chasing today. Uganda has closed its border with Congo after more Ebola cases and exposure concerns among healthcare workers. A Quebec man says he was repeatedly denied coverage for crowns under the Canadian Dental Care Plan, despite submissions from his dentist. And a Brexit researcher says Alberta's upcoming referendum debate reminds him of the political uncertainty that followed the UK's vote to leave the EU.
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2: Partly cloudy tonight with showers possible and a thunderstorm risk. It's a low of 11. Tomorrow does start off sunny, then it turns into a mix of sun and cloud. Showers are likely late in the afternoon and there's a thunderstorm risk. The high is 27. Tomorrow night, clear, a low of 13. Friday, sunny and a high of 29. Saturday, it does cool down. It's rainy and a high of 17. 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
5: 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Weather-wise, tonight partly cloudy with showers possible and a thunderstorm risk. It's a low of 11. Tomorrow, sunny, then sun and cloud. Late showers are likely. There's a thunderstorm risk. The high is 27. Friday, sunny and a high of 29. The weekend does cool off and it will be quite rainy. 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
2: Constable Curtis Milbrandt. So the Airdrie RCMP are going to be hosting a youth camp from July 13th to the 17th this summer. It's going to be held locally right here in the city of Airdrie. Camp is going to be free. Food and everything will be provided. Days are going to be running from 9 to 4 p.m.
3: Constable Jessica Hawkins. There's going to be applications available for the youth to be picked up at the Airdrie High Schools or the Airdrie RCMP Detachment. Deadline for those applications to be brought back to us is May 29th.
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5: 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Weather-wise, partly cloudy tonight, a low of 11. We could see a chance of showers and a thunderstorm. Tomorrow, sunny, early, late showers are likely. It'll be a high of 27 degrees. Saturday, it does cool off. It's going to be rainy and a high of 17. 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
2: 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Weather-wise, tonight partly cloudy with showers possible and a thunderstorm risk. It's a low of 11. Tomorrow, sunny, then sun and cloud. Late showers are likely. There's a thunderstorm risk. The high is 27. Friday, sunny and a high of 29. The weekend does cool off and it will be quite rainy. 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
7: Constable Curtis Milbrandt. So the Airdrie RCMP are going to be hosting a youth camp from July 13th to the 17th this summer. It's going to be held locally right here in the city of Airdrie. Camp is going to be free. Food and everything will be provided. 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
8: 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There's going to be applications available for the youth to be picked up at the Airdrie High Schools or the Airdrie RCMP detachment. Deadline for those applications to be brought back to us is May 29th.
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10: 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Weather-wise, partly cloudy tonight, a low of 11. We could see a chance of showers and a thunderstorm. Tomorrow, sunny, early, late showers are likely. It'll be a high of 27 degrees. Saturday, it does cool off. It's going to be rainy and a high of 17. 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
2: 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With Airdrie forecast to reach 29 degrees today and on Friday, pet and vehicle warnings are back. Airdrie Fire Chief Mike Peary had previously warned in earlier years that crews respond every year to dogs left in superheated vehicles. The Alberta SPCA says even mild summer days can quickly become dangerous inside a parked vehicle. A body has been recovered downstream of the Lower Falls area at Johnston Canyon in Banff National Park. Banff RCMP say officers in Parks Canada responded May 1st to reports of a suspected drowning, but search efforts were not successful at that time because of dangerous water conditions. RCMP sent condolences to the person's family and friends. The Weather Network says Alberta is heading into a warm, mostly dry summer. Its seasonal forecast is calling for above normal temperatures across the province and below normal precipitation in much of Alberta. The Old Farmer's Almanac also points to prairie warmth, but differs on rainfall for the region. We have a full breakdown up on discoveraerdrie.com. Several new Calgary area police and sheriff's animal teams now have their badges. Calgary police recognized newly certified canine drug detection and mounted teams during a ceremony outside the Calgary Police Discovery Center. The service said its canine teams respond to about 5,000 calls each year. Parks Canada is urging special caution on several Banff trails after a black bear followed a solo hiker. The warning covers Boom Arnica and Twin Lakes trails, Twin Lakes Campground, and nearby areas. Bear sightings in Banff National Park can be reported to Banff Dispatch. Western premiers ended their Kananaskis meeting earlier this week with calls for unity, faster major project approvals, and more investment in trade corridors. But Alberta's proposed referendum question remained a flashpoint, with BC Premier David Eby saying he disagrees profoundly with the Alberta Premier.
3: I disagree profoundly with Premier Smith's referendum. I think it is a huge mistake. And Premier Smith disagrees with me profoundly about issues related to a pipeline to the North Coast and the North Coast tanker ban.
2: Premier Smith says the October vote is not binding and is meant to test Albertans' views. Environment Canada's lightning map could come in handy as Airdrie faces more thunderstorm risk this week. The map updates every minute and shows recent detected lightning strikes, but it's not a thunderstorm forecast. Environment Canada says people should stay sheltered for at least 30 minutes after the last sound of thunder. Tired of searching for the news? Get it delivered. Sign up for the daily news on discoveraerdrie.com and enjoy local updates right in your email. And here's a look at some other headlines we're chasing today. Uganda has closed its border with Congo after more Ebola cases and exposure concerns among healthcare workers. A Quebec man says he was repeatedly denied coverage for crowns under the Canadian Dental Care Plan, despite submissions from his dentist. And a Brexit researcher says Alberta's upcoming referendum debate reminds him of the political uncertainty that followed the UK's vote to leave the EU.
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2: Partly cloudy tonight with showers possible and a thunderstorm risk. It's a low of 11. Tomorrow does start off sunny, then it turns into a mix of sun and cloud. Showers are likely late in the afternoon and there's a thunderstorm risk. The high is 27. Tomorrow night, clear, a low of 13. Friday, sunny and a high of 29. Saturday, it does cool down. It's rainy and a high of 17. 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
8: Near 30 degrees in Airdrie for the next few days, so that means don't leave your pets in vehicles. 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Weather-wise, showers tonight are possible. We could see a thunderstorm risk. It'll be a low of 11. Tomorrow, sunny early, then sun and cloud. Late afternoon showers are likely. There will be another thunderstorm risk. Friday, it is sunny and a high of 29. Accurate weather updates anytime and anywhere. 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
2: Near 30 degrees in Airdrie for the next few days, so that means don't leave your pets in vehicles. 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Weather-wise, showers tonight are possible. We could see a thunderstorm risk. It'll be a low of 11. Tomorrow, sunny early, then sun and cloud. Late afternoon showers are likely. There will be another thunderstorm risk. Friday, it is sunny and a high of 29. Accurate weather updates anytime and anywhere. 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
10: 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Weather-wise, tonight, partly cloudy, chance of showers. There is a possibility of a thunderstorm. It'll be a low of 11. Tomorrow, a high of 27 with some late showers likely. Friday, it is sunny and hot with a high of 29. The weekend, we do cool down quite a bit and it does look to be quite rainy. 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
2: Near 30 degrees in Airdrie for the next few days, so that means don't leave your pets in vehicles. 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Weather-wise, showers tonight are possible. We could see a thunderstorm risk. It'll be a low of 11. Tomorrow, sunny early, then sun and cloud. Late afternoon showers are likely. There will be another thunderstorm risk. Friday, it is sunny and a high of 29. Accurate weather updates anytime and anywhere. 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
1: 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So the Airdrie RCMP are going to be hosting a youth camp from July 13th to the 17th this summer. It's going to be held locally right here in the city of Airdrie. Camp is going to be free. Food and everything will be provided. 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
2: 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Deadline for those applications to be brought back to us is May 29th.
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5: 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Weather-wise, tonight, partly cloudy, chance of showers. There is a possibility of a thunderstorm. It'll be a low of 11. Tomorrow, a high of 27 with some late showers likely. Friday, it is sunny and hot with a high of 29. The weekend, we do cool down quite a bit, and it does look to be quite rainy. 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
3: 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Sunny to start things off today, then a mix of sun and cloud with a chance of rain and a risk of thunderstorms, a high of 27. Tomorrow it's sunny with a high of 29, and to start your weekend on Saturday, we'll have a rainy day with a high of 17. For all your weather and news updates, visit discoveraerdrie.com, download our app, or stream us online.
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5: 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Sunny to start things off today, then a mix of sun and cloud with a chance of rain and a risk of thunderstorms, a high of 27. Tomorrow it's sunny with a high of 29, and to start your weekend on Saturday, we'll have a rainy day with a high of 17. 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
3: 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Sunny to start things off today, then a mix of sun and cloud with a chance of rain and a risk of thunderstorms, a high of 27. Tomorrow it's sunny with a high of 29, and to start your weekend on Saturday, we'll have a rainy day with a high of 17. 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
4: 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Sunny to start things off today, then a mix of sun and cloud with a chance of rain and a risk of thunderstorms, a high of 27. Tomorrow it's sunny with a high of 29, and to start your weekend on Saturday, we'll have a rainy day with a high of 17. 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
1: 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Sunny to start things off today, then a mix of sun and cloud with a chance of rain and a risk of thunderstorms, a high of 27. Tomorrow it's sunny with a high of 29, and to start your weekend on Saturday, we'll have a rainy day with a high of 17. 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
5: 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Sunny to start things off today, then a mix of sun and cloud with a chance of rain and a risk of thunderstorms, a high of 27. Tomorrow it's sunny with a high of 29, and to start your weekend on Saturday, we'll have a rainy day with a high of 17. For all your weather and news updates, visit discoverairdrie.com, download our app, or stream us online.
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5: 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Sunny to start things off today, then a mix of sun and cloud with a chance of rain and a risk of thunderstorms, a high of 27. Tomorrow it's sunny with a high of 29, and to start your weekend on Saturday, we'll have a rainy day with a high of 17. 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
2: 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Sunny to start things off today, then a mix of sun and cloud with a chance of rain and a risk of thunderstorms, a high of 27. Tomorrow it's sunny with a high of 29, and to start your weekend on Saturday, we'll have a rainy day with a high of 17. 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
3: 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Sunny to start things off today, then a mix of sun and cloud with a chance of rain and a risk of thunderstorms, a high of 27. Tomorrow it's sunny with a high of 29, and to start your weekend on Saturday, we'll have a rainy day with a high of 17. 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
3: 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Sunny to start things off today, then a mix of sun and cloud with a chance of rain and a risk of thunderstorms, a high of 27. Tomorrow it's sunny with a high of 29, and to start your weekend on Saturday, we'll have a rainy day with a high of 17. For all your weather and news updates, visit discoveraerdrie.com, download our app, or stream us online.
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1: 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Sunny to start things off today, then a mix of sun and cloud with a chance of rain and a risk of thunderstorms, a high of 27. Tomorrow it's sunny with a high of 29, and to start your weekend on Saturday, we'll have a rainy day with a high of 17. 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
4: 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Sunny to start things off today, then a mix of sun and cloud with a chance of rain and a risk of thunderstorms, a high of 27. Tomorrow it's sunny with a high of 29, and to start your weekend on Saturday, we'll have a rainy day with a high of 17. For all your weather and news updates, visit discoverairdrie.com, download our app, or stream us online.
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2: 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The Airdrie Health Foundation will receive just over $73,000 from local Tim Hortons locations as part of this year's Smile Cookie campaign. Valerie Lizitsky, executive director of the AHF, said the money will support local wellness initiatives and help purchase equipment for the urgent care center.
3: It is a big commitment from Tim Hortons restaurants here in Airdrie. They allow us to be the recipients of the Smile Cookie campaign every year. It makes a big impact.
2: She added the ongoing support from the community and volunteers has played a key role in the continued success of the campaign. The City of Airdrie is moving ahead with infrastructure upgrades near the Sagewood Pond aimed at reducing flooding and lowering water levels during peak seasons. Adam Carroll, team leader with the City of Airdrie's Capital Projects Office, says crews have been working on replacing and upsizing underground pipes connecting the pond to the canals, with construction expected to continue until late August and pathway closures remaining in effect nearby.
4: City did a study, a hydraulic model, a few years ago, and determined that we could upsize those pipes to help with reducing the amount of flooding and the high water levels in the Sagewood Pond.
2: Officials say the project is progressing as planned, with contractors taking extra precautions due to the confined work areas and the size of the infrastructure being installed. Josh Caputo has been named the valedictorian of Bicycker Community School following a selection process that evaluated academics, leadership, as well as school involvement. Caputo said he was honored to receive the recognition, pointing to his involvement in student council and community volunteering throughout high school.
5: Everything we've learned and experienced is going to be helpful and useful going forward in life, and we're going to learn from it, and it's going to make us better people.
2: After graduation, he plans to attend the University of Calgary to study chemistry with the intention to work over the summer before beginning his studies. And Alberta is expected to see warmer than normal summer temperatures according to the Weather Network's 2026 summer forecast. The outlook calls for below normal precipitation across much of the province, with drought and wildfire smoke remaining concerns through the season. The forecast covers June, July, as well as August. Tired of searching for news? Get it delivered. Sign up for the daily news on Air 106 1 FM and get updates sent straight to your email. It's fast, easy, and free. And in other news we're chasing today, Canada-U.S. trade talks are showing signs of movement as the July 1st review date for the CUSMA approaches. Germany is pitching Canada on a submarine deal, promising four new subs for the Canadian Navy by 2036. And a Canadian Crown Corporation is considering legal action after Columbia canceled a multi-million dollar contract for a new defense ministry headquarters.
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2: Kazuma Okamoto's 11th homer of the season lifted the Toronto Blue Jays to a 2-1 comeback win over the Miami Marlins. The Jays took the rubber match of the three-game series and finished their homestead with four wins in six games. Toronto opens a four-game series in Baltimore tonight. In local sports news, the Senior C Airdrie Mohawks remain undefeated after picking up a fourth straight win to open the season with a 17-5 victory over the Okotoks Erratic last weekend. The Mohawks will now face one of their toughest tests yet as they travel to Coaldale to take on the Lethbridge Pioneers Saturday.

0: Thursday evening. And in the world of the NHL, the Carolina Hurricanes are one win away from the Stanley Cup final after shutting out the Montreal Canadiens 4-0. Carolina scored three times late in the first period and now leads the Eastern Conference final 3-1. Game 5 goes tonight in North Carolina.
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2: Sunny this morning, getting cloudier as the afternoon rolls in, bringing along some rain, maybe a thunderstorm, high of 27. Rain and thunderstorms will carry overnight with a low of 12 and into tomorrow. Looks like cloudy, rain, maybe a thunderstorm throughout the day, high of 25 for your Friday. Right now, it's 13 degrees in Airdrie.
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0: Elizabeth Taylor from Taylor Swift at 6:09. Air 106, Air Mornings. I'm Justin Crouch. Good morning and welcome to the program. Looking to hit a high of 27 today. Sunshine this morning, but the rain is going to roll in. Maybe a thunderstorm later this afternoon, and it's going to carry through the next few days. Foreseeable future, anyway. So enjoy the sunshine tomorrow, or this morning. It's sunny and 13 at the moment. On the program for you today, a couple of opportunities to win with the movie night out and the Duck Duck Jeep contest. I also hit the streets yesterday to talk towel usage. We've kind of gotten into this on the program before. We'll see what the general public is thinking. And then we're also going to chat about AI singers and how they've been brought to tears. We'll get to that in a few here. Good morning.
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0: I want you, I need you, oh God. 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
1: A massive track from the last couple of years here. Benson Boone, Beautiful Things, Air 106, rolling into a song that was massive, you know, when it came out. Oh, it feels weird to say this, like 12 years ago now, back in 2014, all about that bass. Here's Meghan Trainor. Because you

0: Sunny and 13 at 617. Air 106, Air Mornings. I'm Justin Crouch. I had this video pop up in my feed yesterday of a girl who was crying because she heard her AI voice sing. So she filled AI with her voice and then got it to sing a song. What is this world coming to? Like, step away from the internet for a second, okay? Like, that's what you need to do. Go spend some time doing something that doesn't involve technology. Go touch grass, I think is what the kids say these days. Or better yet, go practice. Like, you think it's emotional hearing an AI-generated version of your voice sing? Because you just pumped it full of that and boom, in the click of a button or tap of a keyboard, boom, it's going? Try putting the hours into practice that actual singers do to be able to do that and see how you feel. Just try it.
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0: 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That'll carry overnight, dropping to 12, and then throughout the day tomorrow, cloudy, rain expected with a risk of a thunderstorm, high of 25. It's mainly sunny and 13. 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
1: 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The city of Airdrie is upgrading underground pipes between the Sagewood Pond and the canals to help reduce flooding and high water levels in the area. Adam Carroll, team leader with the city of Airdrie's Capital Projects Office, says the project began a few weeks ago and is expected to continue through late August, with temporary pathway closures remaining in place around the pond.
2: The project itself is, we have confined working areas between at the backs of houses, so we're ensuring that residents are safe, the workers are safe. And then, of course, the size of the pipe that they're installing is quite large and difficult to handle. So,
1: city officials say the work remains on schedule, with contractors carefully managing the confined construction area to ensure safety for both workers and nearby residents. The Airdrie Health Foundation will receive just over $73,000 from local Tim Hortons stores through the Smile Cookie campaign. Valerie Lisitsky, executive director of the AHF, says the funds will be used for local wellness initiatives and equipment for the urgent care center.
3: It'll be for local wellness initiatives and equipment for our urgent care center.
1: She added that strong community participation and volunteers continue to make the campaign a success. Josh Caputo has been named the valedictorian of the Bicycler Community School after a selection process that considered academics, leadership, as well as school involvement. Caputo said he felt honored to receive the recognition, noting that he stayed active in student council and community volunteering throughout high school.
4: Even though we're moving on to new stages in life, we're not really leaving behind anything we've learned, and it all becomes a part of us.
1: He plans to study chemistry at the University of Calgary after graduation following a summer of work. And several new Calgary area police and sheriff's animal teams now have their badges. Calgary police recognized newly certified canine drug detection and mounted teams during a ceremony outside the Calgary Police Discovery Center. The service says its canine teams respond to about 5,000 calls each year. Stay ahead of the curve and subscribe to the Daily News on Air 106 1 FM for all the latest local happenings sent directly to your inbox. And in other news, Canada's trade minister is heading to Washington next week as the review date for the Canada-US-Mexico agreement approaches. Canada's government-to-government contracting agency is also weighing its legal options after Colombia canceled a major defense building contract. And Germany says its submarine bid for Canada would deliver four vessels by 2036 and include proposed economic investments.
0: Discover Airdrie Sports.
1: In NHL action, the Carolina Hurricanes are one win away from the Stanley Cup final after a 4-0 shutout win over the Montreal Canadiens last night. Carolina grabbed a 3-1 lead in the Eastern Conference final, and Game 5 goes Friday night in North Carolina. In local sports action, the Senior C Airdrie Mohawks remain undefeated after opening the season with four straight wins, including a 17-5 victory over the Okotoks Erratic last week. The team will now face one of its toughest tests of the season, Saturday against the Lethbridge Pioneers in Coaldale. And in the world of Major League Baseball, Kazuma Okamoto hit his team-leading 11th homer as the Blue Jays edged the Miami Marlins 2-1. The Jays took the rubber match of the three-game series and now head to Baltimore for a four-game set against the Orioles.
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6: Sunny this morning, getting cloudier for the afternoon. Late in the day, looks like we could see some rain with a risk of a thunderstorm, high of 27. Overnight, more rain expected with a risk of a thunderstorm, a low of 12, and that'll carry into tomorrow as well. Cloudy, chance of rain, risk of a thunderstorm throughout the day, high of 25. It's mainly sunny and 13.
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0: 503-212-1061. I want to carry over this conversation a little bit from yesterday. What did your dog break or wreck? That was Avril Lavigne, My Happy Ending at 641. It's sunny and 13 in Airdrie, Air 106. I'm Justin Crouch. Melanie, what happened? When did your dog break or wreck?
1: I don't think he's wrecked anything. He's eaten a lot of random stuff around the house.
0: Okay, like what?
1: A 6-pack of large Costco muffins. Large pack of wraps from Costco. You name it. He's a bit of a troublemaker.
0: Oh, my goodness. And then there's my dog, Broken Bell, who wouldn't eat a Dorito if I put it in her mouth. So...
1: No, he would eat anything.
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12: 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So the Airdrie RCMP are going to be hosting a youth camp from July 13th to the 17th this summer. It's going to be held locally right here in the city of Airdrie. 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
13: 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Deadline for those applications to be brought back to us is May 29th.
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0: 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I have 27 today, sunshine for this morning, cloudier for the afternoon, bringing along a chance of rain and a risk of a thunderstorm that'll carry into this evening and overnight, dropping to 12. And throughout the day tomorrow, cloudy, looking like rain, maybe a thunderstorm, high of 25. It's sunny and 13. Accurate weather updates anytime and anywhere. 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

0: Check your tickets. Did you buy a lottery ticket this week? There was a big winner, a ticket purchased somewhere in Calgary. So if you're down there, bought your lottery ticket this week, you might be $15 million richer. It was Olivia Rodrigo dropped dead at 6:51. It is sunny and 13, Air 106, Air Mornings. I'm Justin Crouch. Something I love doing, even though I don't play the lottery myself, I love checking Realtor.ca. When I see that there's a big winner and just seeing the most expensive house that you could buy. Because I feel like that's, you know, the big purchase everybody wants to make. And yes, there are sections of land in the area. But the most expensive property with a house on it in the Airdrie area, going to run you $7 million. Six bedrooms, four bathrooms, 3,200 square feet, horse facilities, like all of that jazz. Just this huge piece of property, big, beautiful house on it. And that's what you could buy. That's the most expensive in the Airdrie area. If you won the Lotto Max this week and scored yourself $15 million. It's a nice house. But yeah, the lottery, it's the only way I'm going to afford something like that.
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2: Conservative Shadow Minister for Agriculture and Agri-Food, John Barlow, says opposition to federal research station closures is unanimous across the ag sector. The Liberals announced the closure of three research stations and four satellite research farms earlier in the year. Barlow says after weeks of House of Commons Ag Committee hearings, farmers, scientists, and industry groups all agree the decision is wrong.
3: It was unanimous from every agriculture stakeholder we had, every agriculture expert we had at the committee, that these closures are a very bad policy decision. This was clearly not well thought out by the government. They did not do their due diligence in terms of the ramifications of these closures. And one of the recommendations that we had from our report and our study that we've submitted to the government is that the Liberal government halt this decision to close these research centers and keep them open.
2: For Golden West, I'm Glendalee Allen-Vossler.
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2: 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The Airdrie Health Foundation will receive just over $73,000 from local Tim Hortons locations as part of this year's Smile Cookie campaign. Valerie Lizitsky, Executive Director of the AHF, said the money will support local wellness.

0: replacing and upsizing underground pipes connecting the pond to the canals, with construction expected to continue until late August and pathway closures remaining in effect nearby.
1: The city did a study, a hydraulic model, a few years ago, and determined that we could upsize those pipes to help with reducing the amount of flooding and the high water levels in the Sagewood Pond.
0: Officials say the project is progressing as planned, with contractors taking extra precautions due to the confined work areas and the size of the infrastructure being installed. Josh Caputo has been named the valedictorian of Bicycle Community School following a selection process that evaluated academics, leadership, as well as school involvement. Caputo said he was honored to receive the recognition, pointing to his involvement in student council and community volunteering throughout high school.
2: Everything we've learned and experienced is going to be helpful and useful going forward in life, and we're going to learn from it, and it's going to make us better people.
0: After graduation, he plans to attend the University of Calgary to study chemistry, with the intention to work over the summer before beginning his studies. And Alberta is expected to see warmer than normal summer temperatures, according to the Weather Network's 2026 summer forecast. The outlook calls for below normal precipitation across much of the province, with drought and wildfire smoke remaining concerns through the season. The forecast covers June, July, as well as August. Tired of searching for news? Get it delivered. Sign up for the daily news on Air 106 1 FM and get updates sent straight to your email. It's fast, easy, and free. And in other news we're chasing today, Canada-U.S. trade talks are showing signs of movement as the July 1st review date for the CUSMA approaches. Germany is pitching Canada on a submarine deal, promising four new subs for the Canadian Navy by 2036. And a Canadian Crown Corporation is considering legal action after Columbia canceled a multi-million dollar contract for a new defense ministry headquarters.
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0: Kazuma Okamoto's 11th homer of the season lifted the Toronto Blue Jays to a 2-1 comeback win over the Miami Marlins. The Jays took the rubber match of the three-game series and finished their homestead with four wins in six games. Toronto opens a four-game series in Baltimore tonight. In local sports news, the senior C Airdrie Mohawks remain undefeated after picking up a fourth straight win to open the season with a 17-5 victory over the Okotoks Erratic last weekend. The Mohawks will now face one of their toughest tests yet as they travel to Coaldale to take on the Lethbridge Pioneers Saturday evening. And in the world of the NHL, the Carolina Hurricanes are one win away from the Stanley Cup final after shutting out the Montreal Canadiens 4-0. Carolina scored three times late in the first period and now leads the Eastern Conference Final 3-1. Game 5 goes tonight in North Carolina.
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4: Sunny this morning, getting cloudier for the afternoon. Late in the day, looks like we could see some rain with a risk of a thunderstorm, high of 27. Overnight, more rain expected with a risk of a thunderstorm, a low of 12, and that'll carry into tomorrow as well. Cloudy, chance of rain, risk of a thunderstorm throughout the day, high of 25. It's mainly sunny and 13.
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0: Lady Gaga featuring Doechii, Runway, Air 106, Air Mornings. I'm Justin Crouch. It's sunny and 13 at 7:07. Yesterday, I decided to hit the streets and see if, you know, maybe I am the odd one out here. When it comes to towel usage, I got to chat on the street with a lovely gentleman named Richard.
1: It depends on how dirty you are.
0: Okay.
1: So I basically go 3 days, but if I'm really black in that, it goes in right away. So it all depends on how dirty you are.
2: Okay, so what if I said that, like, I'll push it a month or two?
1: I couldn't do that. I have to go within 3 days.
2: Okay. Is it because of the line of work?
1: Yeah.
2: Yeah, what do you do?
1: I work at a grocery store.
2: Oh, okay. Yeah, so it gets dirty.
1: It does.
0: Yeah, I'm starting to think I'm the odd one out here.
3: Do you know what happened last night?
4: Was I snoring again?
3: Well, yes, but I'm talking about the accident.
4: Billy wet the bed again?
3: No, there was a crash on the highway.
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Montreal Canadiens are now on the brink of elimination in the Stanley Cup playoffs. We'll see if they're able to keep things alive tomorrow.

0: things in this world bring me joy, like making everyday things into a sports interview. Avicii, wake me up at 7:17, Air 106, Air Mornings. I'm Justin Crouch. It's partly cloudy and 14 right now. What I mean by that is like, just like turning everyday things. For example, I've been avoiding spoilers for Survivor. The finale happened last week. And it gets me thinking, like, you know, how would that sound as your, like, stereotypical sports interview with all the cliches and all that jazz? Yeah, Mr. Crouch, how is it that you've managed to avoid all the spoilers this week?
1: Oh, yeah. Well, you know, it hasn't been easy. I've just had to do my best to be quick on my feet. And, you know, just got to be sure that I'm keep my head up and, you know, not letting my guard down too much. But I think if I just, you know, keep doing my thing here, following the process and just sticking to the game plan, then I think I'll be okay.
0: Oh yeah, thank you so much for your time today, Mr. Crouch.
1: Yeah, no problem.
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0: Driver reached 192 kilometers an hour before arrest on Calgary Road, police say. Got the latest on that for you through the Discover Airdrie app. Sunny this morning, more clouds rolling in for the afternoon, bringing along a chance of rain, risk of a thunderstorm, high of 27. Overnight, more rain, risk of a thunderstorm, low of 12. And then into tomorrow, more rain expected, overcast day, risk of a thunderstorm, high of 25. It's partly cloudy and 14. Accurate weather updates anytime and anywhere. 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
1: 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The city of Airdrie is upgrading underground pipes between the Sagewood Pond and the canals to help reduce flooding and high water levels in the area. Adam Carroll, team leader with the city of Airdrie's Capital Projects Office, says the project began a few weeks ago and is expected to continue through late August, with temporary pathway closures remaining in place around the pond.
2: The project itself is, we have confined working areas between at the backs of houses, so we're ensuring that residents are safe, the workers are safe. And then, of course, the size of the pipe that they're installing is quite large and difficult to handle. So,
1: city officials say the work remains on schedule, with contractors carefully managing the confined construction area to ensure safety for both workers and nearby residents. The Airdrie Health Foundation will receive just over $73,000 from local Tim Hortons stores through the Smile Cookie campaign. Valerie Lisitsky, executive director of the AHF, says the funds will be used for local wellness initiatives and equipment for the urgent care center.
3: It'll be for local wellness initiatives and equipment for our urgent care center.
1: She added that strong community participation and volunteers continue to make the campaign a success. Josh Caputo has been named the valedictorian of the Bicycker Community School after a selection process that considered academics, leadership, as well as school involvement. Caputo said he felt honored to receive the recognition, noting that he stayed active in student council and community volunteering throughout high school.
4: Even though we're moving on to new stages in life, we're not really leaving behind anything we've learned, and it all becomes a part of us.
1: He plans to study chemistry at the University of Calgary after graduation following a summer of work. And several new Calgary area police and sheriff's animal teams now have their badges. Calgary police recognized newly certified canine drug detection and mounted teams during a ceremony outside the Calgary Police Discovery Center. The service says its canine teams respond to about 5,000 calls each year. Stay ahead of the curve and subscribe to the Daily News on Air 106 1 FM for all the latest local happenings sent directly to your inbox. And in other news, Canada's trade minister is heading to Washington next week as the review date for the Canada-US-Mexico agreement approaches. Canada's government-to-government contracting agency is also weighing its legal options after Colombia canceled a major defense building contract. And Germany says its submarine bid for Canada would deliver four vessels by 2036 and include proposed economic investments.
0: Discover Airdrie Sports.
1: In NHL action, the Carolina Hurricanes are one win away from the Stanley Cup final after a 4-0 shutout win over the Montreal Canadiens last night. Carolina grabbed a 3-1 lead in the Eastern Conference final, and Game 5 goes Friday night in North Carolina. In local sports action, the Senior C Airdrie Mohawks remain undefeated after opening the season with four straight wins, including a 17-5 victory over the Okotoks Erratic last week. The team will now face one of its toughest tests of the season Saturday against the Lethbridge Pioneers in Coaldale. And in the world of Major League Baseball, Kazuma Okamoto hit his team-leading 11th homer as the Blue Jays edged the Miami Marlins 2-1. The Jays took the rubber match of the three-game series and now head to Baltimore for a four-game set against the Orioles.
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5: Sunny this morning. Cloudier for the afternoon, though, bringing along a chance of rain and a risk of a thunderstorm. High of 27. More rain, risk of a thunderstorm through this evening and overnight, dropping to 12. Tomorrow, overcast, rain expected, risk of a thunderstorm, high of 25. It's partly cloudy and 14.
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0: I've got some license plates to share. If you see a good one, 403-212-1061, send it my way. That was the weekend with Sacrifice at 740. It is partly cloudy and 14 air mornings. I'm Justin Crouch. Had a buddy send me this one, BL1NK82. I think this is clever. Blink 182, all kind of like squished together in there. I think this is clever. It's the little things that got it all put together there. Or should I say it's all the small things. got another one here. F-I-S-H-N-R-G. Fishing rig, I think is what they're going for this. And this feels less like a license plate and more just like a title. This is just like, you know, putting the title of the vehicle on it. Like it's just stating what the vehicle is. It's a fishing rig. This one's all business. I'm into it.
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0: Not seeing any big issues on the roads as of yet anyways, just the usual volume building on the major routes. 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
6: 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So the Airdrie RCMP are going to be hosting a youth camp from July 13th to the 17th this summer. It's going to be held locally right here in the city of Airdrie. Camp is going to be free. Food and everything will be provided. 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
7: Constable Jessica Hawkins. There's going to be applications available for the youth to be picked up at the Airdrie High Schools or the Airdrie RCMP detachment. Deadline for those applications to be brought back to us is May 29th.
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0: 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Looks like we could see some rain, maybe a thunderstorm, high of 27. That'll continue this evening, overnight. More rain, risk of a thunderstorm, drop it to 12. And into tomorrow, more rain, risk of a thunderstorm, expected high of 25. It's partly cloudy and 14. Your ultimate weather companion, available on the go. 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
1: You caught that, right? 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
2: 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The Airdrie Health Foundation will receive just over $73,000 from local Tim Hortons locations as part of this year's Smile Cookie campaign. Valerie Lisitsky, Executive Director of the AHF, said the money will support local wellness initiatives and help purchase equipment for the urgent care center.
3: It is a big commitment from Tim Hortons restaurants here in Airdrie. They allow us to be the recipients of the Smile Cookie campaign every year. It makes a big impact.
2: She added the ongoing support from the community and volunteers has played a key role in the continued success of the campaign. The City of Airdrie is moving ahead with infrastructure upgrades near the Sagewood Pond aimed at reducing flooding and lowering water levels during peak seasons. Adam Carroll, team leader with the City of Airdrie's Capital Projects Office, says crews have been working on replacing and upsizing underground pipes connecting the pond to the canals, with construction expected to continue until late August and pathway closures remaining in effect nearby.

0: involvement in student council and community volunteering throughout high school.
1: Everything we've learned and experienced is going to be helpful and useful going forward in life, and we're going to learn from it, and it's going to make us better people.
0: After graduation, he plans to attend the University of Calgary to study chemistry with the intention to work over the summer before beginning his studies. And Alberta is expected to see warmer than normal summer temperatures according to the Weather Network's 2026 summer forecast. The outlook calls for below normal precipitation across much of the province, with drought and wildfire smoke remaining concerns through the season. The forecast covers June, July, as well as August. Tired of searching for news? Get it delivered. Sign up for the daily news on Air 106 1 FM and get updates sent straight to your email. It's fast, easy, and free. And in other news we're chasing today, Canada-U.S. trade talks are showing signs of movement as the July 1st review date for the CUSMA approaches. Germany is pitching Canada on a submarine deal, promising four new subs for the Canadian Navy by 2036. And a Canadian Crown Corporation is considering legal action after Columbia canceled a multi-million dollar contract for a new defense ministry headquarters.
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0: Kazuma Okamoto's 11th homer of the season lifted the Toronto Blue Jays to a 2-1 comeback win over the Miami Marlins. The Jays took the rubber match of the three-game series and finished their homestead with 4 wins in 6 games. Toronto opens a 4-game series in Baltimore tonight. In local sports news, the Senior C Airdrie Mohawks remain undefeated after picking up a 4th straight win to open the season with a 17-5 victory over the Okotoks Erratic last weekend. The Mohawks will now face one of their toughest tests yet as they travel to Coaldale to take on the Lethbridge Pioneers Saturday evening. And in the world of the NHL, the Carolina Hurricanes are 1 win away from the Stanley Cup final after shutting out the Montreal Canadiens 4-0. Carolina scored 3 times late in the first period and now leads the Eastern Conference final 3-1. Game 5 goes tonight in North Carolina.
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3: Sunny this morning. Cloudier for the afternoon, though, bringing along a chance of rain and a risk of a thunderstorm. High of 27. More rain, risk of a thunderstorm through this evening and overnight, dropping to 12. Tomorrow, overcast, rain expected, risk of a thunderstorm, high of 25. It's partly cloudy and 14.
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0: so easy to fall in love with Olivia Dean. It really is. It really is. Great track. Digging that one. Air 106, Air Mornings. I'm Justin Crouch. It is partly cloudy and 14 at 8:06. And right now is your opportunity to score tickets to Landmark Cinemas with the movie night out. All you gotta do, give me a shout at 403-212-1061 and tell me, what is this movie?
1: In case I don't see you, good afternoon, good evening, and good night.
0: That's it. That's all you get. I think that should be all that you need to get that one. You know what? Give me a shout now, 403-212-1061.
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Gracie Abrams, that's so true. Air 106, congratulations going out to Christy. She scored the Landmark Cinemas tickets and treats with the movie Night Out by correctly identifying it was The Truman Show. Yes, good. In case I don't see you, good afternoon, good evening, and good night. If you didn't win this morning, that's okay. Another chance to play tomorrow.

0: couple of the biggest things I've heard about Airdrie since coming to the area is that people love the small town feel, but they also feel it's crazy how much it's grown in the last couple of years. I still feel that it's very much a small town, and I feel like I have proof. That was Jason Derulo, Want to Want Me, at 8:17, Air 106 Air Mornings. I'm Justin Crouch. It's 17 right now in Airdrie. I saw this post yesterday in the Airdrie, Alberta Facebook page, and it just says, anyone going down 567 East, watch for cows by the old feedlot. Cows took out the fence, and they're heading towards the road. That's a small town post. Yeah, that's not something that you're going to see posted in the Calgary Facebook page or anything. That is a small town post. Hey, watch for the cows. They broke out of the fence. It's like, to me, that's like, you can make a city out of a small town, but you can never quite take the small town out of the city.
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0: Not seeing any big issues on the roads this morning. If you do see something, feel free to pass it along. 403-212-1061.
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0: 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Overcast, looking like some rain, maybe a thunderstorm, high of 25. It's partly cloudy and 14. Sun or a storm, find the area's official forecast through the Discover Airdrie app.
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2: 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The city of Airdrie is upgrading underground pipes between the Sagewood Pond and the canals to help reduce flooding and high water levels in the area. Adam Carroll, team leader with the city of Airdrie's cap water levels in the area. Adam Carroll, team leader with the city of Airdrie's capital projects office, says the project began a few weeks ago and is expected to continue through late August, with temporary pathway closures remaining in place around the pond.
3: The project itself is we have confined working areas between at the backs of houses, so we're ensuring that residents are safe, the workers are safe, and then of course the size of the pipe that they're installing is quite large and difficult to handle. So
2: city officials say the work remains on schedule, with contractors carefully managing the confined construction area to ensure safety for both workers and nearby residents. The Airdrie Health Foundation will receive just over $73,000 from local Tim Hortons stores through the Smile Cookie campaign. Valerie Lisitsky, executive director of the AHF, says the funds will be used for local wellness initiatives and equipment for the urgent care center.
4: It'll be for local wellness initiatives and equipment for our urgent care center.
2: She added that strong community participation and volunteers continue to make the campaign a success. Josh Caputo has been named the valedictorian of the Bicycler Community School after a selection process that considered academics, leadership, as well as school involvement. Caputo said he felt honored to receive the recognition, noting that he stayed active in student council and community volunteering throughout high school.
5: Even though we're moving on to new stages in life, we're not really leaving behind anything we've learned, and it all becomes a part of us.
2: He plans to study chemistry at the University of Calgary after graduation, following a summer of work. And several new Calgary area police and sheriff's animal teams now have their badges. Calgary police recognized newly certified canine drug detection and mounted teams during a ceremony outside the Calgary Police Discovery Center. The service says its canine teams respond to about 5,000 calls each year. Stay ahead of the curve and subscribe to the Daily News on Air 106 1 FM for all the latest local happenings sent directly to your inbox. And in other news, Canada's trade minister is heading to Washington next week as the review date for the Canada-US-Mexico agreement approaches. Canada's government-to-government contracting agency is also weighing its legal options after Colombia canceled a major defense building contract. And Germany says its submarine bid for Canada would deliver four vessels by 2036 and include proposed economic investments.
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2: In NHL action, the Carolina Hurricanes are one win away from the Stanley Cup final after a 4-0 shutout win over the Montreal Canadiens last night. Carolina grabbed a 3-1 lead in the Eastern Conference final, and Game 5 goes Friday night in North Carolina. In local sports action, the Senior C Airdrie Mohawks remain undefeated after opening the season with four straight wins, including a 17-5 victory over the Okotoks Erratic last week. The team will now face one of its toughest tests of the season, Saturday against the Lethbridge Pioneers in Coaldale. And in the world of Major League Baseball, Kazuma Okamoto hit his team-leading 11th homer as the Blue Jays edged the Miami Marlins 2-1. The Jays took the rubber match of the three-game series and now head to Baltimore for a four-game set against the Orioles.
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6: Sunny this morning, getting cloudier for the afternoon, bringing along some rain, risk of a thunderstorm late in the day, high of 27. This evening and overnight, looking like more rain, risk of a thunderstorm, low of 12. That'll carry into tomorrow as well. Overcast, rain expected, risk of a thunderstorm, high of 25. It's 17 in Airdrie.
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0: Look at this photograph. Nickelback, Air 106, Air Mornings. I'm Justin Crouch, 841. It's 17 degrees in Airtree right now. I do believe the sun is shining. I think I can see behind me. It is shining out there. Okay, this is going to sound silly. Maybe you've heard this before. This is new to me this week, and it's going to sound a little cheesy. I'm going to say it anyways. I think I've discovered the best nickname for dogs, just in general. Saw this sign this week, and I never heard this before, but it just said, "Beware the wiggle butts." Yeah, it's a little goofy, it's a little cheesy, but that's adorable, is it not? Because we all know at least one dog that does this. And you can't not laugh when you see when a dog gets so excited that they don't just wag their tail, they wag their whole butt back and forth. That's adorable. A little cheesy. You know what? Fine, I'm just going to say it. From here on out, dogs, they are now called wiggle butts.
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0: Driver reached 192 kilometers an hour before arrest on Calgary Road, police say. Get all the details on that through the Discover Airdrie app. Sunny this morning, getting cloudier as the day rolls on, though. Looking like we've got some rain on the way this afternoon with a risk of a thunderstorm, high of 27. This evening and overnight, more rain, risk of a thunderstorm dropping to 12. For tomorrow, looks like the rain continues with a risk of a thunderstorm, overcast throughout the day, high of 25. It's 17 in Airdrie. 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

0: The Way We Touch, Charlotte Cardin at 8:51, Air 106, Air Mornings. I'm Justin Crouch, trying to hit a high of 27 today, but looks like we've got some rain on the way this afternoon, maybe a thunderstorm. It's partly cloudy and 17 at the moment. I was just reading about this over on discoverairdrie.com, our website. 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No need to hysterically panic. Snakes are waking up in Drumheller. Yeah, snakes are waking up. That's not exactly a headline that puts you at ease, but they've got all the details for you. Kind of funny, too. The town of Drumheller posted about how they've got, you know, bull snakes that are waking up in the valley. And then I guess there was a mistake. They posted a picture of a snake and it wasn't actually a bull snake. So they corrected it and they did a damn fine job doing it. 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
7: 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Brand. So the Airdrie RCMP are going to be hosting a youth camp from July 13th to the 17th this summer. It's going to be held locally right here in the city of Airdrie. Camp is going to be free. Food and everything will be provided. Days are going to be running from 9 to 4 p.m.
8: Constable Jessica Hawkins, there's going to be applications available for the youth to be picked up at the Airdrie High Schools or the Airdrie RCMP detachment. Deadline for those applications to be brought back to us is May 29th.
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0: As part of this year's Smile Cookie campaign, Valerie Lisitsky, executive director of the AHF, said the money will support local wellness initiatives and help purchase equipment for the urgent care center.
1: It is a big commitment from Tim Hortons restaurants here in Airdrie. They allow us to be the recipients of the Smile Cookie campaign every year. It makes a big impact.
0: She added the ongoing support from the community and volunteers has played a key role in the continued success of the campaign. The city of Airdrie is moving ahead with infrastructure upgrades near the Sagewood Pond aimed at reducing flooding and lowering water levels during peak seasons. Adam Carroll, team leader with the city of Airdrie's Capital Projects Office, says crews have been working on replacing and upsizing underground pipes connecting the pond to the canals, with construction expected to continue until late August and pathway closures remaining in effect nearby.
2: City did a study, a hydraulic model, a few years ago and determined that we could upsize those pipes to help with reducing the amount of flooding and the high water levels in the Sagewood Pond.
0: Officials say the project is progressing as planned, with contractors taking extra precautions due to the confined work areas and the size of the infrastructure being installed. Josh Caputo has been named the valedictorian of Bicycle Community School following a selection process that evaluated academics, leadership, as well as school involvement. Caputo said he was honored to receive the recognition, pointing to his involvement in student council and community volunteering throughout high school.
3: Everything we've learned and experienced is going to be helpful and useful going forward in life, and we're going to learn from it, and it's going to make us better people.
0: After graduation, he plans to attend the University of Calgary to study chemistry with the intention to work over the summer before beginning his studies. And Alberta is expected to see warmer than normal summer temperatures according to the Weather Network's 2026 summer forecast. The outlook calls for below normal precipitation across much of the province, with drought and wildfire smoke remaining concerns through the season. The forecast covers June, July, as well as August. Tired of searching for news? Get it delivered. Sign up for the daily news on Air 106 1 FM and get updates sent straight to your email. It's fast, easy, and free. And in other news we're chasing today, Canada-U.S. trade talks are showing signs of movement as the July 1st review date for the CUSMA approaches. Germany is pitching Canada on a submarine deal, promising four new subs for the Canadian Navy by 2036. And a Canadian Crown Corporation is considering legal action after Columbia canceled a multi-million dollar contract for a new defense ministry headquarters.
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0: Kazuma Okamoto's 11th homer of the season lifted the Toronto Blue Jays to a 2-1 comeback win over the Miami Marlins. The Jays took the rubber match of the three-game series and finished their homestead with four wins in six games. Toronto opens a four-game series in Baltimore tonight. In local sports news, the Senior C Airdrie Mohawks remain undefeated after picking up a fourth straight win to open the season with a 17-5 victory over the Okotoks Erratic last weekend. The Mohawks will now face one of their toughest tests yet as they travel to Coaldale to take on the Lethbridge Pioneers Saturday evening. And in the world of the NHL, the Carolina Hurricanes are one win away from the Stanley Cup final after shutting out the Montreal Canadiens 4-0. Carolina scored three times late in the first period and now leads the Eastern Conference final 3-1. Game 5 goes tonight in North Carolina.
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6: Sunny this morning, getting cloudier for the afternoon, bringing along some rain, risk of a thunderstorm late in the day, high of 27. This evening and overnight, looking like more rain, risk of a thunderstorm, low of 12. That'll carry into tomorrow as well. Overcast, rain expected, risk of a thunderstorm, high of 25. It's 17 in Airdrie.
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Tune's called Time Machine. It's on Air 106. This is Air Mornings. I'm Justin Crouch. This is a tune from Justin Bieber's latest record, Swag 2. The song's called Speed Demon. It's on Air 106.

0: Rhythm of Your Heart, Marianas Trench. Air 106, Air Mornings. I'm Justin Crouch. Looking at a high of 27 today. Sunshine for this morning into the afternoon, though. Looks like we're going to see some rain. Might see a thunderstorm late this afternoon. I'm okay with this. I'm okay with the rain. And then, you know, over the next, you know, few days here in the next week, it's looking cloudy and like we're going to see a lot of rain. I'm okay with that. I'm good with it. I am mostly good with it because, well, there's sod that my landlord's just laid in my backyard. And that's just, with the rain, it means I'm not going to have to water it. So I'm good with it.
1: 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Rolling sound. Quiet.
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0: 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Getting cloudier as the day rolls on. Looks like some rain on the way this afternoon with a risk of a thunderstorm. Overnight dropping to 12 through this evening, and overnight more rain expected. Risk of a thunderstorm that'll carry into tomorrow. Overcast. Chance of rain, risk of a thunderstorm throughout the day. High of 25. 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

If you see anything on the roads this morning, you want to pass it along, or if you just want to connect, you want to say hi, you want to say good morning, 403-212-1061. 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

0: Felix Cartel, Get What You Give, Air 106. I'm Justin Crouch. This is Air Mornings. Yesterday, we were talking about this, kind of leaked over into this morning. What did your dog break or wreck? Melanie, what happened?
1: I don't think he's wrecked anything. He's eaten a lot of random stuff around the house.
0: Okay, like what?
1: A 6-pack of large Costco muffins. Large pack of wraps from Costco.
0: Oh,
1: like, you name it. He's a bit of a troublemaker.
0: Oh, my goodness. And see, and then there's my dog, Broken Bell, who wouldn't eat a Dorito if I put it in her mouth. So,
1: no, he would eat anything.
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0: Driver reached 192 kilometers an hour before arrest on Calgary Road, police say. 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Looks like some rain on the way this afternoon with a risk of a thunderstorm. Into this evening and overnight, more rain expected with a risk of a thunderstorm, low of 12, and that'll carry into tomorrow as well. Rain throughout the day, risk of a thunderstorm, overcast, high of 25. Into your weekend for Saturday, cloudy and a high of 20. Stay ahead of the storm. 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
8: Constable Curtis Milbrandt. So the Airdrie RCMP are going to be hosting a youth camp from July 13th to the 17th this summer. It's going to be held locally right here in the city of Airdrie. Camp is going to be free. Food and everything will be provided. Days are going to be running from 9 to 4 p.m.
9: 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There's going to be applications available for the youth to be picked up at the Airdrie High Schools or the Airdrie RCMP Detachment. Deadline for those applications to be brought back to us is May 29th.
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2: 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The Airdrie Health Foundation will receive just over $73,000 from local Tim Hortons locations as part of this year's Smile Cookie campaign. Valerie Lizitsky, executive director of the AHF, said the money will support local wellness initiatives and help purchase equipment for the urgent care center.
3: It is a big commitment from Tim Hortons restaurants here in Airdrie. They allow us to be the recipients of the Smile Cookie campaign every year. It makes a big impact.
2: She added the ongoing support from the community and volunteers has played a key role in the continued success of the campaign. The City of Airdrie is moving ahead with infrastructure upgrades near the Sagewood Pond aimed at reducing flooding and lowering water levels during peak seasons. Adam Carroll, team leader with the City of Airdrie's Capital Projects Office, says crews have been working on replacing and upsizing underground pipes connecting the pond to the canals, with construction expected to continue until late August and pathway closures remaining in effect nearby.
4: City did a study, a hydraulic model, a few years ago and determined that we could upsize those pipes to help with reducing the amount of flooding and the high water levels in the Sagewood Pond.
2: Officials say the project is progressing as planned, with contractors taking extra precautions due to the confined work areas and the size of the infrastructure being installed. Josh Caputo has been named the valedictorian of Bicycker Community School following a selection process that evaluated academics, leadership, as well as school involvement. Caputo said he was honored to receive the recognition, pointing to his involvement in student council and community volunteering throughout high school.
5: Everything we've learned and experienced is going to be helpful and useful going forward in life, and we're going to learn from it, and it's going to make us better people.
2: After graduation, he plans to attend the University of Calgary to study chemistry with the intention to work over the summer before beginning his studies. And Alberta is expected to see warmer than normal summer temperatures according to the Weather Network's 2026 summer forecast. The outlook calls for below normal precipitation across much of the province, with drought and wildfire smoke remaining concerns through the season. The forecast covers June, July, as well as August. Tired of searching for news? Get it delivered. Sign up for the daily news on Air 106 1 FM and get updates sent straight to your email. It's fast, easy, and free. And in other news we're chasing today, Canada-U.S. trade talks are showing signs of movement as the July 1st review date for the CUSMA approaches. Germany is pitching Canada on a submarine deal, promising four new subs for the Canadian Navy by 2036. And a Canadian Crown Corporation is considering legal action after Columbia canceled a multi-million dollar contract for a new Defense Ministry headquarters.
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2: Kazuma Okamoto's 11th homer of the season lifted the Toronto Blue Jays to a 2-1 comeback win over the Miami Marlins. The Jays took the rubber match of the three-game series and finished their homestead with four wins in six games. Toronto opens a four-game series in Baltimore tonight. In local sports news, the Senior C Airdrie Mohawks remain undefeated after picking up a fourth straight win to open the season with a 17-5 victory over the Okotoks Erratic last weekend. The Mohawks will now face one of their toughest tests yet as they travel to Coaldale to take on the Lethbridge Pioneers Saturday evening. And in the world of the NHL, the Carolina Hurricanes are one win away from the Stanley Cup final after shutting out the Montreal Canadiens 4-0. Carolina scored three times late in the first period and now leads the Eastern Conference final 3-1. Game 5 goes tonight in North Carolina.
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6: High of 27 today, getting cloudier as the day rolls on. Rain on the way, risk of a thunderstorm this afternoon. That'll carry into this evening and overnight with a low of 12, and into tomorrow, overcast. Rain expected with the risk of a thunderstorm, high of 25.
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0: We got talking about this the other day, and it feels like this still just keeps coming around. How long can you use a towel for? Feels like if you want to chime in here, 403-212-1061, Air Mornings. I'm Justin Crouch. I, in fact, bumped into somebody on the street yesterday, a gentleman named Richard, and we got talking about exactly this. How long can you use a towel for?
1: It depends on how dirty you are.
0: Okay.
1: So I basically go 3 days, but if I'm really black in that, it goes in right away. So it all depends on how dirty you are.
0: Okay, so what if I said that, like, I'll push it a month or two?
1: I couldn't do that. I have to go within 3 days.
0: Okay. Is it because of the line of work?
1: Yeah.
0: Yeah, what do you do?
1: I work at a grocery store.
0: Oh, okay. Yeah, so it gets dirty.
1: It does. How did

0: Hold on to your pool noodles. 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
11: 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Getting cloudier as the day rolls on. Looks like some rain on the way this afternoon with a risk of a thunderstorm. Overnight dropping to 12 through this evening and overnight more rain expected. Risk of a thunderstorm that'll carry into tomorrow. Overcast. Chance of rain, risk of a thunderstorm throughout the day. High of 25. 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

Yeah, I got some more license plates to share with you. If you spot a good one out there in the wild, 403-212-1061, please send it my way. For example, I thought this was a good one. I had a buddy send this one over to me. BL1NK82. So clearly trying to you just smush together Blink 182 and put it on a plate. I think this is clever. I think this is a clever way to go about it, especially if like Blink 182 was already taken on a plate, BL1NK82. To do something like that, it's the little things that make that happen, right? Or should I say it's all the small things? Also saw a FISHNRG, fishing rig. And this feels less like a license plate, more just like a title. They're just stating what the vehicle is. It's a fishing rig. That's all business. Elizabeth.

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9: 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Looks like some rain on the way this afternoon with a risk of a thunderstorm. Into this evening and overnight, more rain expected with a risk of a thunderstorm, low of 12, and that'll carry into tomorrow as well. Rain throughout the day, risk of a thunderstorm, overcast, high of 25. Into your weekend for Saturday, cloudy and a high of 20. Stay ahead of the storm. 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

0: At this point this morning, we have already heard the cue to text for the Duck Duck Jeep contest, but be listening tomorrow. There's another opportunity coming up for you to be able to text in that code word Jeep to 403-212-1061 to get entered into the draw to win the 2026 Jeep Cherokee that we're giving away with the Duck Duck Jeep contest this year. But a friendly reminder as well, there is other ways for you to win. 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He's going to be at all kinds of events, throughout the summer. When you see him, say hi, and be sure to scan that QR code. That's another opportunity for you to win.
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7: 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So the Airdrie RCMP are going to be hosting a youth camp from July 13th to the 17th this summer. It's going to be held locally right here in the city of Airdrie. Camp is going to be free. Food and everything will be provided. 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
8: 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Deadline for those applications to be brought back to us is May 29th.
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2: 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The Airdrie Health Foundation will receive just over $73,000 from local Tim Hortons locations as part of this year's Smile Cookie campaign. Valerie Lizitsky, executive director of the AHF, said the money will support local wellness initiatives and help purchase equipment for the urgent care center.
3: It is a big commitment from Tim Hortons restaurants here in Airdrie. They allow us to be the recipients of the Smile Cookie campaign every year. It makes a big impact.
2: She added the ongoing support from the community and volunteers has played a key role in the continued success of the campaign. The City of Airdrie is moving ahead with infrastructure upgrades near the Sagewood Pond aimed at reducing flooding and lowering water.

0: size of the infrastructure being installed. Josh Caputo has been named the valedictorian of Bicycar Community School following a selection process that evaluated academics, leadership, as well as school involvement. Caputo said he was honored to receive the recognition, pointing to his involvement in student council and community volunteering throughout high school.
1: Everything we've learned and experienced is going to be helpful and useful going forward in life, and we're going to learn from it, and it's going to make us better people.
0: After graduation, he plans to attend the University of Calgary to study chemistry with the intention to work over the summer before beginning his studies. And Alberta is expected to see warmer than normal summer temperatures according to the Weather Network's 2026 summer forecast. The outlook calls for below normal precipitation across much of the province, with drought and wildfire smoke remaining concerns through the season. The forecast covers June, July, as well as August. Tired of searching for news? Get it delivered. Sign up for the daily news on Air 106 1 FM and get updates sent straight to your email. It's fast, easy, and free. And in other news we're chasing today, Canada-U.S. trade talks are showing signs of movement as the July 1st review date for the CUSMA approaches. Germany is pitching Canada on a submarine deal, promising four new subs for the Canadian Navy by 2036. And a Canadian Crown Corporation is considering legal action after Columbia canceled a multi-million dollar contract for a new defense ministry headquarters.
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0: Kazuma Okamoto's 11th homer of the season lifted the Toronto Blue Jays to a 2-1 comeback win over the Miami Marlins. The Jays took the rubber match of the three-game series and finished their homestead with four wins in six games. Toronto opens a four-game series in Baltimore tonight. In local sports news, the Senior C Airdrie Mohawks remain undefeated after picking up a fourth straight win to open the season with a 17-5 victory over the Okotoks Erratic last weekend. The Mohawks will now face one of their toughest tests yet as they travel to Coaldale to take on the Lethbridge Pioneers Saturday evening. And in the world of the NHL, the Carolina Hurricanes are one win away from the Stanley Cup final after shutting out the Montreal Canadiens 4-0. Carolina scored three times late in the first period and now leads the Eastern Conference Final 3-1. Game 5 goes tonight in North Carolina.
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3: High of 27 today, getting cloudier as the day rolls on. Rain on the way, risk of a thunderstorm this afternoon. That'll carry into this evening and overnight with a low of 12. And into tomorrow, overcast. Rain expected with the risk of a thunderstorm, high of 25.
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0: One of the biggest things I've heard about Airdrie since I've come to the area is that people love the small town feel of Airdrie. But I've also heard people say that it's crazy how much it's grown in the last couple of years. However, it is still very much a small town, and I have proof. Air 106 Air Mornings, I'm Justin Crouch. Saw this post in the Airdrie, Alberta Facebook page. Just says, anyone going down 567 East, watch for cows by the old feedlot. Cows took out the fence, and they're heading towards the road. Like, if that doesn't scream small town, I don't know what does. Like, you can make a city out of a small town, but you can never quite take the small town out of the city.
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13: Constable Curtis Milbrandt. So the Airdrie RCMP are going to be hosting a youth camp from July 13th to the 17th this summer. It's going to be held locally right here in the city of Airdrie. Camp is going to be free. Food and everything will be provided. Days are going to be running from 9 to 4 p.m.
14: 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There's going to be applications available for the youth to be picked up at the Airdrie High Schools or the Airdrie RCMP detachment. Deadline for those applications to be brought back to us is May 29th.
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17: 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Getting cloudier as the day rolls on. Looks like some rain on the way this afternoon with a risk of a thunderstorm. Overnight dropping to 12 through this evening and overnight more rain expected. Risk of a thunderstorm that'll carry into tomorrow. Overcast. Chance of rain, risk of a thunderstorm throughout the day. High of 25. Local news, local sports, local weather available through the free Discover Airdrie app.
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19: Be not working hard. Yeah, right, picture that with a Kodak. Or better yet, go to Times Square, take a picture of me with a Kodak. Took my life from negative to positive, I just want y'all to know that. And tonight, let's enjoy life.

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1: I know this is going to sound a little silly, might even sound a bit cheesy or lame, but I'm going to say it anyways. I think I've discovered the best nickname for dogs, like just in general. Air 106, Air Mornings, I'm Justin Crouch. I saw this sign the other day, and it read, "Beware the Wiggle Butts." It's cheesy, I get it. I know it's cheesy, and I'm saying it out loud anyways, because that's adorable. Wiggle Butts? I don't think I've ever heard that before. And we all know at least one dog that does this. You see how funny it is when dogs get like so excited that they don't just wag their tail, they wag their whole butt. And we all know at least a dog or two that does exactly that. So from here on out, I'm going to do it. Dogs, they're wiggle butts now.

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4: 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Looks like some rain on the way this afternoon with a risk of a thunderstorm. Into this evening and overnight, more rain expected with a risk of a thunderstorm, low of 12, and that'll carry into tomorrow as well. Rain throughout the day, risk of a thunderstorm, overcast, high of 25. Into your weekend for Saturday, cloudy and a high of 20. Stay ahead of the storm. 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

0: Finger 11, that's one thing. Air 106, Air Mornings. I'm Justin Croach. This is going to wrap it up for me today. Looking to hit a high of 27 today. Enjoy the sunshine while it lasts this morning, because into the afternoon, late in the day, looks like we could see some more rain, maybe a thunderstorm. So enjoy it while it lasts. Have yourself a great rest of your day. Ken O'Neill is in next.
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2: Hot ash is one of the three components, along with nitrogen and phosphorus, when it comes to crop production. Nutrien has six potash mines in Saskatchewan, and all work closely with the pilot plant in Saskatoon. Established in 1981, the plant tests and analyzes thousands of ore samples annually. There's plenty of collaboration and communication between the pilot plant and each potash mine. Mark Buchinski is the pilot plant director.
3: We have ideas, we take them to the sites and see if it's something that they feel would be beneficial to them. And they also come up with problems and bring them to us and say, hey, can you help us find solutions to these problems? And that relationship and collaboration with the sites is what makes a facility like this be successful.
2: The pilot plant ensures a consistent, dependable fertilizer supply. For Golden West, I'm Glendalee Allen Vossler.
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2: I'm Connor May with your local news, streaming now through the Discover Airdrie app. Alberta Public Libraries are warning Bill 28 could leave municipalities paying for new requirements after the legislation cleared third reading. The bill would let the province create age-based rules for access to public library property and expand inspection powers. Airdrie Public Library and the Coalition of Alberta Public Libraries say key questions remain unanswered before regulations are written. Four Alberta areas set daily heat records Wednesday, with temperatures above 30 degrees in all four. Environment Canada says Wainwright hit 33.3 degrees Celsius, while Coronation, Lloydminster, and Milk River also broke daily records. Airdrie was not listed in the record summary, but the local forecast still shows one more warm, unsettled day before rain, wind, and cooler temperatures move in. Calgary police are warning drivers after several recent traffic stops tied to excessive speed, suspected street racing, and alcohol-related roadside penalties. Police say one 19-year-old driver on Stony Trail was clocked at 154 kilometers an hour before accelerating to 192. The driver was arrested for dangerous driving and flight from a peace officer. Drumheller residents are being reminded not to panic as snakes begin showing up with warmer weather. The town says bull snakes are non-venomous and help control rodent populations, though their size can be alarming. Residents are being asked to call municipal enforcement if a snake is in a high traffic area or needs relocation. Stay ahead of the curve. Subscribe to the daily news on discoveraerdrie.com for all the latest local happenings sent directly to your inbox. A Calgary man has been arrested.

0: Orioles. The Jays currently have a record of 27-29. No NHL playoff games tonight, but tomorrow the Carolina Hurricanes will look to close out their series with the Montreal Canadiens as they currently lead the East Finals 3-1. If they are able to get the win, they'll advance to the finals and take on the Vegas Golden Knights. Tonight in the NBA playoffs, the Oklahoma City Thunder look to close out the West Finals with the San Antonio Spurs. The Thunder currently lead 3-2.
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0: Partially cloudy sky tonight with a chance of rain and a risk of thunderstorms, a low of 12. Tomorrow we'll have a cloudy day with the rain sticking around and the risk of thunderstorms, along with some gusting wind, a high of 25. And you start your weekend off on Saturday, it's cloudy with a high of 20. 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

0: Rhea May and Ooh Love with Ken O'Neill. BTS Swim is coming up. How about this for a new sport? Chess boxing. It's pretty much exactly how it sounds. Combines chess and boxing into one competition. Players alternate between rounds of chess and 3-minute rounds of boxing, testing both brains and endurance. It's the only sport where you can lose by checkmate or by getting punched in the face.
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11: 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Getting cloudier as the day rolls on. Looks like some rain on the way this afternoon with a risk of a thunderstorm. Overnight dropping to 12 through this evening and overnight more rain expected. Risk of a thunderstorm that'll carry into tomorrow. Overcast. Chance of rain, risk of a thunderstorm throughout the day. High of 25. 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

0: Sam Roberts Band and Brother Down with Ken O'Neill, Justin Bieber's Speed Demon, the new one in just a sec. There are so many incredible women in our community doing amazing work every day, leading businesses, supporting families, volunteering, mentoring, making our city stronger in ways that people don't always see. 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
11: Constable Curtis Milbrandt. So the Airdrie RCMP are going to be hosting a youth camp from July 13th to the 17th this summer. It's going to be held locally right here in the city of Airdrie. Camp is going to be free. Food and everything will be provided. 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
12: Constable Jessica Hawkins. There's going to be applications available for the youth to be picked up at the Airdrie High Schools or the Airdrie RCMP detachment. Deadline for those applications to be brought back to us is May 29th.
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0: 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Looks like some rain on the way this afternoon with a risk of a thunderstorm. Into this evening and overnight, more rain expected with a risk of a thunderstorm, low of 12, and that'll carry into tomorrow as well. Rain throughout the day, risk of a thunderstorm, overcast, high of 25. Into your weekend for Saturday, cloudy and a high of 20. Stay ahead of the storm. 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

0: Great hip music for your lunch hour. Ken O'Neill with Trevor Guthrie. That's Soundwave. And in just a minute, we'll hear Miles Smith.
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2: 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Statistics Canada says rural Alberta had one of the highest rural crime severity indexes among the provinces in 2024. Alberta's rural CSI was 141.9, behind Saskatchewan and Manitoba. The federal data does not provide Airdrie-specific rural numbers, and Statistics Canada says police-reported figures should be interpreted with caution. A Prime Video series about the two Alberta brothers and their RV parts business now has a July 17th global premiere date. Young Farch Trailer Parts follows Vegerville brothers Jagger and Dawson Glowatsky as they buy beat-up RVs and salvage trailer parts. The six-episode unscripted series was formally announced under the title Trailer Trash. Olds RCMP are looking for the owner of a llama after an unusual Highway 27 call. Police say officers responded after a suspect was spotted lounging near Highway 27 east of Range Road 23. Police say the llama was calm, uninjured, and unable to provide identification. The Better Business Bureau is warning job hunters about fake online jobs that offer high pay for liking or subscribing to videos. BBB says reports of employment scams rose sharply in 2025, with task-based scams and text message job offers becoming more common. Job seekers are being told to watch for unsolicited offers, upfront fees, and jobs offered without an interview. Tired of searching for news? Get it delivered. Sign up for daily news on discoverairdrie.com and enjoy local updates right in your email. Prime Minister Mark Carney is in New York today to meet with business leaders as the relationship between Canada and the United States remains rocky ahead of a review of the Continental Trade Pact. RCMP say the body of a 25-year-old man who drowned after he was reported to have jumped into the waters of Johnston Canyon has been recovered. A Calgary man has been arrested and will face several charges, including human trafficking, following an investigation spanning multiple provinces.
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2: No NHL playoff games tonight, but tomorrow the Carolina Hurricanes will look to close out their series with the Montreal Canadiens as they currently lead the East Finals 3-1. If they are able to get the win, they'll advance to the finals and take on the Vegas Golden Knights. Tonight in the NBA playoffs, the Oklahoma City Thunder look to close out the West Finals with the San Antonio Spurs. The Thunder currently lead 3-2. Today, the Toronto Blue Jays are starting a four-game series with the Baltimore Orioles. The Jays currently

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8: 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Chance of rain, risk of a thunderstorm, low of 12. That'll carry into tomorrow. Overcast, looks like rain on the way with a risk of a thunderstorm, high of 25. Get the latest forecast at your fingertips. 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
11: Rural Alberta among provinces with highest 2024 crime severity. Read the full story now through the Discover Airdrie app. High of 27 today into this evening and overnight. Good chance of rain, risk of a thunderstorm, low of 12. That'll carry into tomorrow, overcast. Good chance of rain, risk of a thunderstorm, high of 25. Access precise weather information instantly. 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

0: Afternoon, I'm Ken O'Neill. Do you suffer from seasonal allergies? Man, this isn't our year. Because of the cooler weather this spring, it delayed the release of early spring tree pollen. And now that's colliding with the late spring release, creating a pollen bomb. Even people who don't normally suffer with allergies are noticing the runny noses and itchy eyes. A few things that can help: shower or change your clothes after being outside for an extended period. Keep your windows closed. And if you dry your laundry outside on a clothesline, don't.
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8: 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Deadline for those applications to be brought back to us is May 29th.
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2: I'm Connor May with your local news, streaming now through the Discover Airdrie app. A board of public libraries are warning Bill 28 could leave municipalities paying for new requirements after the legislation cleared third reading. The bill would let the province create age-based rules for access to public library property and expand inspection powers. Airdrie Public Library and the Coalition of Alberta Public Libraries say key questions remain unanswered before regulations are written. Four Alberta areas set daily heat records Wednesday, with temperatures above 30 degrees in all four. Environment Canada says Wainwright hit 33.3 degrees Celsius, while Coronation, Lloydminster, and Milk River also broke daily records. Airdrie was not listed in the record summary, but the local forecast still shows one more warm, unsettled day before rain, wind, and cooler temperatures move in. Calgary police are warning drivers after several recent traffic stops tied to excessive speed, suspected street racing, and alcohol-related roadside penalties. Police say one 19-year-old driver on Stony Trail was clocked at 154 kilometers an hour before accelerating to 192. The driver was arrested for dangerous driving and flight from a peace officer. Drumheller residents are being reminded not to panic as snakes begin showing up with warmer weather. The town says bull snakes are non-venomous and help control rodent populations, though their size can be alarming. Residents are being asked to call municipal enforcement if a snake is in a high traffic area or needs relocation. Stay ahead of the curve. Subscribe to the daily news on discoveraerdrie.com for all the latest local happenings sent directly to your inbox. A Calgary man has been arrested and will face several charges, including human trafficking, following an investigation spanning multiple provinces. Prime Minister Mark Carney is in New York City today to meet with business leaders as the relationship between Canada and the United States remains rocky ahead of a review of the Continental Trade Pact. RCMP say the body of a 25-year-old man who drowned after he was reported to have jumped into the river of Johnston Canyon has been recovered.
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2: Today, the Toronto Blue Jays are starting a four-game series with the Baltimore Orioles. The Jays currently have a record of 27-29. No NHL playoff games tonight, but tomorrow the Carolina Hurricanes will look to close out their series with the Montreal Canadiens as they currently lead the East Finals 3-1. If they are able to get the win, they'll advance to the finals and take on the Vegas Golden Knights. Tonight in the NBA playoffs, the Oklahoma City Thunder look to close out the West Finals with the San Antonio Spurs. The Thunder currently lead 3-2.
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2: Partially cloudy sky tonight with a chance of rain and a risk of thunderstorms, a low of 12. Tomorrow we'll have a cloudy day with the rain sticking around and the risk of thunderstorms, along with some gusting wind, a high of 25. And you start your weekend off on Saturday, it's cloudy with a high of 20. For all your weather and news updates, visit discoveraerdrie.com, download our app, or stream us online.
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Drive Home Show. How you doing? I'm Candace Johnson. Last night, a brutal loss for the Habs. They were shut out 4-0 against the Carolina Hurricanes, which means it's do or die for the Habs tomorrow night, 6 o'clock puck drop in Carolina. It's not looking good for those Canadian teams. Good thing those Americans got girls. This doesn't make any sense. Here's American Girls, Harry Styles.

0: was Halsey, Bad at Love on the Drive Home Show. This morning you heard it. The Duck Duck Jeep queued a text, and it is time to call a qualifier.
1: Hello.
0: Hi, is this Tammy?
1: This is.
0: Hey, Tammy, it's Candace calling from the Drive Home Show. How you doing?
1: Good, how are you?
0: I'm good. This morning, you texted in the word Jeep, and I'm calling to let you know you are officially qualified to win Duck Duck Jeep with your Alberta Jeep dealers.
1: That's awesome. I love Jeeps. They're my favorite.
0: Oh, that's so great. So have you owned one before?
1: I have one right now, a Compass.
0: Oh, fantastic.
1: I had a Cherokee before that, and now a Compass now, but... But looking for something new, so who knows?
0: By the end of the summer, you might have a new Jeep Cherokee Hybrid Limited.
1: Okay, that's cool, because, you know, I preferred my Cherokee over my Compass, so that'd be fantastic.
0: Well, perfect. And since you've been a Jeep owner for years, do you go along with the whole rubber duck thing?
1: Oh, yeah, yeah. I've got one in my Jeep right now.
0: Amazing. I love that so much. Do you love the rubber duck thing? Do you think that's a super fun little thing that you Jeep owners share?
1: Well, there's some fun stuff with Jeep. The duck thing is one. And they also hide little symbols in your car somewhere. So I actually have a little iguana.
0: Tell me
1: online
0: more.
1: Online as well.
0: Who hides it?
1: And I have
0: it?
1: Jeep.
0: What?
1: They put little, like, Easter eggs in your car.
0: Fun!
1: Yeah. I have a Loch Ness Monster on my back window that's woven into the... you know, the lines for the defrost?
0: Yeah.
1: Yeah, I got that. And then I got a little iguana that's up in by my front window.
0: Well, when we've got the Jeep Cherokee Hybrid Limited, next time it's here at the office, I'm going to take a peek at it and see if I can find some of these Easter eggs.
1: Yeah, look on the front by the windshield. You're looking under that, like where the roof comes up, right?
0: Yeah.
1: There's a little gap there. Check there.
0: Okay.
1: And then look at the back window. Open up the hatchback and look up at the window. Sometimes they hide them in there, too.
0: Fun!
1: Yeah.
0: Well, congratulations, Tammy. You're entered to win a 2026 Jeep Cherokee Hybrid Limited from your Alberta Jeep dealers. And just for funsies, we're going to throw in a pair of Callaway Park tickets.
1: Oh, that's fantastic. I will be bringing my granddaughter.
0: Perfect. Will you go down the log ride with her?
1: Absolutely. She will. I'll go.
0: Oh, good for you. I'm the opposite. My son's always begging me to go, and I'm like, yeah, no, I'm good. I don't like scary rides.
1: She has me wrapped on her finger. Whatever she wants to do, I will do with her.
0: Aw, what's her name?
1: It's Sienna.
0: Hi, Sienna.
1: Awesome. Thank you so much.
0: Thanks, Tammy. Have a great day.
1: You too. Bye-bye.
0: Bye.
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9: 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Chance of rain, risk of a thunderstorm, low of 12. That'll carry into tomorrow. Overcast, looks like rain on the way with a risk of a thunderstorm, high of 25. Get the latest forecast at your fingertips. 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

Time Machine on the Drive Home Show. I'm Candace Johnson. This weekend, we've got another full moon. That's two this month. This one's called a blue moon, and it will be out Saturday to Sunday. Here's Olivia Rodrigo, brand new music. It's Drop Dead on your Thursday afternoon.

0: Love Luxury, that is Body on the Drive Home Show. I'm Candace Johnson. Did you know that today is National Brisket Day? Yeah, Albertans, very happy because we love our Alberta beef. A brisket, a fabulous cut of meat. Takes a little while to cook, but once you've got it, you're good to go. You can make sandwiches out of it. I love to make steak tacos with brisket, barbecue, obviously, your brisket. And this is interesting. With the price of beef these days, an award-winning chef says that while a ribeye is one of the more expensive cuts, there is another cut of steak that's just as good as a ribeye, a flat iron steak. So just something to keep in mind when you're grocery shopping this weekend.
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6: Constable Curtis Milbrandt. So the Airdrie RCMP are going to be hosting a youth camp from July 13th to the 17th this summer. It's going to be held locally right here in the city of Airdrie. Camp is going to be free. Food and everything will be provided. 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
7: 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There's going to be applications available for the youth to be picked up at the Airdrie High Schools or the Airdrie RCMP Detachment. Deadline for those applications to be brought back to us is May 29th.
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9: Rural Alberta among provinces with highest 2024 crime severity. Read the full story now through the Discover Airdrie app. High of 27 today into this evening and overnight. Good chance of rain, risk of a thunderstorm, low of 12. That'll carry into tomorrow, overcast. Good chance of rain, risk of a thunderstorm, high of 25. Access precise weather information instantly. 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

0: Candace Trench Fallout on the Drive Home Show, brought to you by Davis Chev. I'm Candace Johnson, and it's real hot this week. Yeah, heat warnings in effect, and then it's going to turn to a wet mess Saturday to Sunday. We've got details about the weather this weekend up on our website, discoverairdrie.com.
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3: 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So the Airdrie RCMP are going to be hosting a youth camp from July 13th to the 17th this summer. It's going to be held locally right here in the city of Airdrie. Camp is going to be free. Food and everything will be provided. 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
4: 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There's going to be applications available for the youth to be picked up at the Airdrie High Schools or the Airdrie RCMP Detachment. Deadline for those applications to be brought back to us is May 29th.
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0: 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I'm Justin Bieber.
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2: 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Statistics Canada says rural Alberta had one of the highest rural crime severity indexes among the provinces in 2024. Alberta's rural CSI was 141.9, behind Saskatchewan and Manitoba. The federal data does not provide Airdrie-specific rural numbers, and Statistics Canada says police-reported figures should be interpreted with caution. A Prime Video series about the two Alberta brothers and their RV parts business now has a July 17th global premiere date. Young Farts Trailer Parts follows Vegerville brothers Jagger and Dawson Glowatsky as they buy beat-up RVs and salvage trailer parts. The six-episode unscripted series was formally announced under the title Trailer Trash. Olds RCMP are looking for the owner of a llama after an unusual Highway 27 call. Police say officers responded after a suspect was spotted lounging near Highway 27 east of Range Road 23. Police say the llama was calm, uninjured, and unable to provide identification. The Better Business Bureau is warning job hunters about fake online jobs that offer high pay for liking or subscribing to videos. BBB says reports of employment scams rose sharply in 2025, with task-based scams and text message job offers becoming more common. Job seekers are being told to watch for unsolicited offers, upfront fees, and jobs offered without an interview. Tired of searching for news? Get it delivered. Sign up for daily news on discoverairdrie.com and enjoy local updates right in your email. Prime Minister Mark Carney is in New York today to meet with business leaders as the relationship between Canada and the United States remains rocky ahead of a review of the Continental Trade Pact. RCMP say the body of a 25-year-old man who drowned after he was reported to have jumped into the waters of Johnston Canyon has been recovered. A Calgary man has been arrested and will face several charges, including human trafficking, following an investigation spanning multiple provinces.
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2: No NHL playoff games tonight, but tomorrow the Carolina Hurricanes will look to close out their series with the Montreal Canadiens as they currently lead the East Finals 3-1. If they are able to get the win, they'll advance to the finals and take on the Vegas Golden Knights. Tonight in the NBA playoffs, the Oklahoma City Thunder look to close out the West Finals with the San Antonio Spurs. The Thunder currently lead 3-2. Today, the Toronto Blue Jays are starting a four-game series with the Baltimore Orioles. The Jays currently have a record of 27-29.
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2: Partially cloudy sky tonight with a chance of rain and a risk of thunderstorms, a low of 12. Tomorrow we'll have a cloudy day with the rain sticking around and the risk of thunderstorms, along with some gusting wind, a high of 25. And you start your weekend off on Saturday, it's cloudy with a high of 20. For all your weather and news updates, visit discoverairdrie.com, download our app, or stream us online.
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I'm Candace Johnson. If you're a big fan of the Okotoks Dogs, they've got their home opener coming up tomorrow night, and they're looking for a little redemption because they're taking on the Sylvan Lake Gulls. Is that familiar to you? Yeah, they took them out of the playoffs last season. This is going to be a great game at Siemens Stadium tomorrow night at 7, and the weather's going to be great for it. We aren't expecting those showers till Saturday. Here's Tame Impala. It's Dracula on the Drive Home Show.

0: Jesse LaBelle won last night on The Drive Home Show. I'm Candace Johnson. I don't know why people do stupid things and then post it online. And then the RCMP finds out, and you could be getting yourself into trouble. Dusty Dozer on Facebook is in trouble here in Alberta. The RCMP is looking into a viral video that was taken in southern Alberta. It was the Crow's Nest River near Lunbreck, where Lunbreck Falls is. This guy was on a motorboat, and he jumped the waterfall. The RCMP say this is a terrible idea. This waterfall is like 12 meters tall, 39 feet. Luckily, he landed the motorboat, was fine, but then he posted it online. So, of course, now the RCMP are investigating.
1: All right, here we go. Rolling sound. 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
7: 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Chance of rain, risk of a thunderstorm, low of 12. That'll carry into tomorrow. Overcast, looks like rain on the way with a risk of a thunderstorm, high of 25. Get the latest forecast at your fingertips. 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

Karen Wickholm, you and me on the Drive Home Show. He's going to be in Alberta this summer. Details coming up after Dua Lipa. Here's Levitating on your Thursday afternoon.

Home and Hell Fireproof on the Drive Home Show. Candace Johnson with you. We also heard from Cameron Whitcomb in that set of music, and he's going to be in Alberta this summer at the Big Valley Jamboree in Camrose, along with...

0: want to go to BVJ in the worst way, because Cameron Wickham's going to be there along with Riley Green, Old Dominion, and Keith Urban. Hello, Hot Boy Summer. Tickets are still available for BVG at the end of July.
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13: Rural Alberta among provinces with highest 2024 crime severity. Read the full story now through the Discover Airdrie app. High of 27 today into this evening and overnight. Good chance of rain, risk of a thunderstorm, low of 12. That'll carry into tomorrow, overcast. Good chance of rain, risk of a thunderstorm, high of 25. Access precise weather information instantly. 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

0: Luke Calla, Pretty Girl Era on Air 106. 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
7: 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So the Airdrie RCMP are going to be hosting a youth camp from July 13th to the 17th this summer. It's going to be held locally right here in the city of Airdrie. Camp is going to be free. Food and everything will be provided. 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
8: 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There's going to be applications available for the youth to be picked up at the Airdrie High Schools or the Airdrie RCMP Detachment. Deadline for those applications to be brought back to us is May 29th.
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2: 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The bill would let the province create age-based rules for access to public library property and expand inspection powers. Airdrie Public Library and the Coalition of Alberta Public Libraries say key questions remain unanswered before regulations are written. Four Alberta areas set daily heat records Wednesday, with temperatures above 30 degrees in all four. Environment Canada says Wainwright hit 33.3 degrees Celsius, while Coronation, Lloydminster, and Milk River also broke daily records. Airdrie was not listed in the record summary, but the local forecast still shows one more warm, unsettled day before rain, wind, and cooler temperatures move in. Calgary police are warning drivers after several recent traffic stops tied to excessive speed, suspected street racing, and alcohol-related roadside penalties. Police say one 19-year-old driver on Stony Trail was clocked at 154 kilometers an hour before accelerating to 192. The driver was arrested for dangerous driving and flight from a peace officer. Drumheller residents are being reminded not to panic as snakes begin showing up with warmer weather. The town says bull snakes are non-venomous and help control rodent populations, though their size can be alarming. Residents are being asked to call municipal enforcement if a snake is in a high traffic area or needs relocation. Stay ahead of the curve. Subscribe to the daily news on discoverairdrie.com for all the latest local happenings sent directly to your inbox. A Calgary man has been arrested and will face several charges, including human trafficking, following an investigation spanning multiple provinces. Prime Minister Mark Carney is in New York City today to meet with business leaders as the relationship between Canada and the United States remains rocky ahead of a review of the Continental Trade Pact. RCMP say the body of a 25-year-old man who drowned after he was reported to have jumped into the river of Johnston Canyon has been recovered.
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2: Today, the Toronto Blue Jays are starting a four-game series with the Baltimore Orioles. The Jays currently have a record of 27-29. No NHL playoff games tonight, but tomorrow the Carolina Hurricanes will look to close out their series with the Montreal Canadiens as they currently lead the East Finals 3-1. If they are able to get the win, they'll advance to the finals and take on the Vegas Golden Knights. Tonight in the NBA playoffs, the Oklahoma City Thunder look to close out the West Finals with the San Antonio Spurs. The Thunder currently lead 3-2.
1: 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Your

It's Adam Rodway, Run Around on the Drive Home Show. Coming up, we're going to call someone and qualify them to win with your Alberta Jeep dealers. We'll also throw in a pair of Callaway Park tickets. First, Justin Bieber. Here's his new track, Speed.

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2: Hello.
1: Hi, is this Tammy?
2: This is.
1: Hey, Tammy, it's Candace calling from the Drive Home Show. How you doing?
2: Good, how are you?
1: I'm good. This morning, you texted in the word Jeep, and I'm calling to let you know you are officially qualified to win Duck Duck Jeep with your Alberta Jeep dealers.
2: That's awesome. I love Jeeps. They're my favorite.
1: Oh, that's so great. So have you owned one before?
2: I have one right now, a Compass.
1: Oh, fantastic.
2: So I had a Cherokee before that, and now a Compass now, but... But looking for something new, so who knows?
1: By the end of the summer, you might have a new Jeep Cherokee Hybrid Limited.
2: Okay, that's cool, because, you know, I preferred my Cherokee over my Compass, so that'd be fantastic.
1: Well, perfect. And since you've been a Jeep owner for years, do you go along with the whole rubber duck thing?
2: Oh, yeah, yeah. I've got one in my Jeep right now.
1: Amazing. I love that so much. Do you love the rubber duck thing? Do you think that's a super fun little thing that you Jeep owners share?
2: Well, there's some fun stuff with Jeep. The duck thing is one. And they also hide little symbols in your car somewhere. So I actually have a little iguana.
1: Tell me
2: on
1: more.
2: Mine as well.
1: Who hides
2: it? And I have
1: it?
2: Jeep.
1: What?
2: They put little, like, Easter eggs in your car.
1: Fun!
2: Yeah. I have a Loch Ness monster on my back window that's woven into the... you know, the lines for the defrost?
1: Yeah.
2: Yeah, I got that. And then I got a little iguana that's up in by my front window.
1: Well, when we've got the Jeep Cherokee Hybrid Limited, next time it's here at the office, I'm going to take a peek at it and see if I can find some of these Easter eggs.
2: Yeah, look on the front by the windshield. You're looking under that, like where the roof comes up, right?
1: Yeah.
2: There's a little gap there. Check there.
1: Okay.
2: And then look at the back window. Open up the hatchback and look up at the window. Sometimes they hide them in there, too.
1: Fun!
2: Yeah.
1: Well, congratulations, Tammy. You're entered to win a 2026 Jeep Cherokee Hybrid Limited from your Alberta Jeep dealers. And just for funsies, we're going to throw in a pair of Callaway Park tickets.
2: Oh, that's fantastic. I will be bringing my granddaughter.
1: Perfect. Will you go?
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4: Traffic is a little slow going as of right now, but not that bad on the QE2 northbound in between Airdrie and Calgary. If you do see or hear anything that might be causing a little bit of a longer delay, please do give me a call or send me a text at 403-212-1061.
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14: Constable Curtis Milbrandt. So the Airdrie RCMP are going to be hosting a youth camp from July 13th to the 17th this summer. It's going to be held locally right here in the city of Airdrie. Camp is going to be free. Food and everything will be provided. Days are going to be running from 9 to 4 p.m.
15: Constable Jessica Hawkins. There's going to be applications available for the youth to be picked up at the Airdrie High Schools or the Airdrie RCMP Detachment. Deadline for those applications to be brought back to us is May 29th.
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4: 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A partially cloudy sky tonight with a chance of rain and a risk of thunderstorms, a low at 12. Tomorrow we'll have a cloudy day with the rain sticking around and the risk of thunderstorms, along with some gusting wind, a high at 25. And to start your weekend off on Saturday, it's cloudy with a high at 20. For all your weather and news updates, visit discoverairdrie.com, download our app, or stream us online.
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0: Mayfield. It's Jet Lag on the Drive Home Show. This weekend, if you're looking for something to do indoors, because it looks like it's going to be a rainy one, you might want to check out the 26th annual Funny Fest comedy competition in Calgary. So there's like 70 comedians over 11 days, which should be a really great show. And for the kiddos, how about the Royal Canadian Circus at Cross Iron Mills? That sounds pretty fun, too.
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2: Congestion has picked up northbound and southbound on the QE2 in between Airdrie and Calgary, so if you are heading to Calgary or coming back to Airdrie here, you can expect some delays. If you do see or hear anything, please do give me a call or send me a text at 403-212-1061.
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10: 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So the Airdrie RCMP are going to be hosting a youth camp from July 13th to the 17th this summer. It's going to be held locally right here in the city of Airdrie. Camp is going to be free. Food and everything will be provided. 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
11: 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There's going to be applications available for the youth to be picked up at the Airdrie High Schools or the Airdrie RCMP detachment. Deadline for those applications to be brought back to us is May 29th.
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2: 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Partially cloudy sky tonight with a chance of rain and a risk of thunderstorms, a low at 12. Tomorrow we'll have a cloudy day with the rain sticking around and the risk of thunderstorms, along with some gusting wind, a high at 25. And to start your weekend off on Saturday, it's cloudy with a high at 20. For all your weather and news updates, visit discoverairdrie.com, download our app, or stream us online.
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0: 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This is the Drive Home Show brought to you by Davis Chev. I'm Candace Johnson. How you doing? Prime Video is about to start a new show featuring a couple of Alberta brothers from Vegreville. The entire series is set in Vegreville, Alberta. 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It's called Young Farts Trailer Parts. It will be available this summer on Prime Video. We chatted with the boys. 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
2: Hot ash is one of the three components, along with nitrogen and phosphorus, when it comes to crop production. Nutrien has six potash mines in Saskatchewan, and all work closely with the pilot plant in Saskatoon. Established in 1981, the plant tests and analyzes thousands of ore samples annually. There's plenty of collaboration and communication between the pilot plant and each potash mine. Mark Buchinski is the pilot plant director.
3: We have ideas, we take them to the sites and see if it's something that they feel would be beneficial to them. 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And that relationship and collaboration with the sites is what makes a facility like this be successful.
2: The pilot plant ensures a consistent, dependable fertilizer supply. 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
2: 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Statistics Canada says rural Alberta had one of the highest rural crime severity indexes among the provinces in 2024. Alberta's rural CSI was 141.9, behind Saskatchewan and Manitoba. The federal data does not provide Airdrie-specific rural numbers, and Statistics Canada says police-reported figures should be interpreted with caution. A Prime Video series about the two Alberta brothers and their RV parts business now has a July 17th global premiere date. Young Farch Trailer Parts follows Vegerville brothers Jagger and Dawson Glowatsky as they buy beat-up RVs and salvage trailer parts. The six-episode unscripted series was formally announced under the title Trailer Trash. Olds RCMP are looking for the owner of a llama after an unusual Highway 27 call. Police say officers responded after a suspect was spotted lounging near Highway 27 east of Range Road 23. Police say the llama was calm, uninjured, and unable to provide identification. The Better Business Bureau is warning job hunters about fake online jobs that offer high pay for liking or subscribing to videos. BBB says reports of employment scams rose sharply in 2025, with task-based scams and text message job offers becoming more common. Job seekers are being told to watch for unsolicited offers, upfront fees, and jobs offered without an interview. Tired of searching for news? Get it delivered. Sign up for daily news on discoverairdrie.com and enjoy local updates right in your email. Prime Minister Mark Carney is in New York today to meet with business leaders as the relationship between Canada and the United States remains rocky ahead of a review of the Continental Trade Pact. RCMP say the body of a 25-year-old man who drowned after he was reported to have jumped into the waters of Johnston Canyon has been recovered. A Calgary man has been arrested and will face several charges, including human trafficking, following an investigation spanning multiple provinces.
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2: No NHL playoff games tonight, but tomorrow the Carolina Hurricanes will look to close out their series with the Montreal Canadiens as they currently lead the East Finals 3-1. If they are able to get the win, they'll advance to the finals and take on the Vegas Golden Knights. Tonight in the NBA playoffs, the Oklahoma City Thunder look to close out the West Finals with the San Antonio Spurs. The Thunder currently lead 3-2. Today, the Toronto Blue Jays are starting a four-game series with the Baltimore Orioles. The Jays currently have a record of 27-29.

Next, what's happening in entertainment? Rumor has it J-Lo's got a new boyfriend who might become her fiancé, and then her husband, and then nobody. Here's Alex Warren. How do

0: The pair are in a new movie called Office Romance, and rumor has it they were looking very cozy on the red carpet this week in London. Office Romance hits Netflix on June 5th. And Pitbull will try to set the world record for largest gathering of people wearing bald caps.
1: I'm a fireball.
0: Yeah, the official attempt will be at his Hyde Park show in London on July 10th. I'm Candace, and that's what's happening in entertainment.
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3: 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Partially cloudy sky tonight with a chance of rain and a risk of thunderstorms, a low at 12. Tomorrow we'll have a cloudy day with the rain sticking around and the risk of thunderstorms, along with some gusting wind, a high at 25. And you start your weekend off on Saturday, it's cloudy with a high at 20. For all your weather and news updates, visit discoverairdrie.com, download our app, or stream us online.
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0: Well, that is Santana and Chad Kroeger. Why don't you and I on the Drive Home Show? I'm Candace Johnson. Did you know that today is National Brisket Day? Yeah, Albertans very happy because we love our Alberta beef. A brisket, a fabulous cut of meat. Takes a little while to cook, but once you've got it, you're good to go. You can make sandwiches out of it. I love to make steak tacos with brisket, barbecue, obviously, your brisket. And this is interesting. With the price of beef these days, an award-winning chef says that while a ribeye is one of the more expensive cuts, there is another cut of steak that's just as good as a ribeye, a flat iron steak. So just something to keep in mind when you're grocery shopping this weekend.
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2: Congestion has picked up northbound and southbound on the QE2 in between Airdrie and Calgary. So if you are heading to Calgary or coming back to Airdrie here, you can expect some delays. If you do see or hear anything, please do give me a call or send me a text at 403-212-1061.
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13: 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So the Airdrie RCMP are going to be hosting a youth camp from July 13th to the 17th this summer. It's going to be held locally right here in the city of Airdrie. 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
2: 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Partially cloudy sky tonight with a chance of rain and a risk of thunderstorms, a low at 12. Tomorrow we'll have a cloudy day with the rain sticking around and the risk of thunderstorms, along with some gusting wind, a high at 25. And to start your weekend off on Saturday, it's cloudy with a high at 20. 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
1: Yeah, such a great song. I always turn it up and sing along. It's Headphones, Air 106, Candace Johnson with you. 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